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0: hear about the Global Citizen Festival? It's coming to New York City, and it's a really amazing thing. One goal in mind, ending extreme poverty around the world. Shaboozy's going to be there. The K-pop band Tomorrow Together is going to be there. Hugh Jackman hosts. Lauryn Hill and Wyclef from the Fugees will be there. Lainey Wilson. It's going to be an incredible time. 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And did you know you could be there for free? Yep, all the details.
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0: Let's have a guaranteed human moment, shall we? Toby Knapp, K103, Portland's best variety of the 80s, 90s, and today. There's a local organization making sure the kids have the food that they need when school's out. And recently they said they urgently needed some summer volunteers. Well, the PDX heard it and they showed up and they had an overwhelming response. Sometimes I think the reminder isn't that people need help. No, I think it's how many people are ready to help when somebody just asks. So if you've helped out just because you've been asked, thank you for making the...
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6: 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A Couple Minutes.

K103, Portland's best variety of the 80s, 90s, and today. I am Toby Knapp. Thank you for letting me be a part of what's left of your weekend. Alex Horn. They say

Vegas, $1,000. You got a chance at both tomorrow morning when you get up with K103, Portland's best variety of the 80s, 90s, and today. Stacy and Mike can make it happen for you.

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Also, Ed Sheeran in minutes. You need something on, like Taylor Swift? Let me know.

See, she was dating Ben Affleck, then she married Ben Affleck, not once, but twice. She also dated Diddy, and she had two kids with Mark Anthony, the Latin sensation. Jennifer Lopez, there are many people who have had your love. What a book they all could write together. K-103.

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K103, Portland's best variety of the 80s, 90s, and today as we dip down to 58 tonight. Partly cloudy skies, 86 Monday. More sun on Tuesday, and looks like we could see the highest temperature of the week on Tuesday will climb to about 87. 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
1: 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Thank you for being here with us tonight.

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1: This is a chance for you to proclaim your love. 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
1: Hello, who's this?
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1: Oh, wow, really? Aw, you've been a part of our radio family for a while. Hope you have a great day, Allie. Thanks for calling.
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1: 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Ugh.

0: 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Hey, Amy, what do you think of all these 80s songs that we're playing?
1: Oh, my God, this is so awesome.
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1: 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So
0: 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Thank you.

0: 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Hey, we have a phone call here, Diane. What are you usually doing when you're listening?
1: Right now I'm driving and it's one of my favorite stations, so I just have it on while I'm driving.
0: We appreciate it. We appreciate you too. Have a good day, okay?
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0: K103. We have Stacy on the phone. You wanted to hear Irene Cara Flashdance. How come?
1: Guilty pleasure song. Nobody's allowed to talk to me, look at me, anything when that song is on.
0: Okay, everyone, you heard her. 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

Portland's best variety of the 80s, 90s, and today, K103. I remember back in the 80s, you best have all your homework done by the time you hear this coming on TV. Who's the boss?

K103. Wow, you guys. American Idol going for season 25 this year. And here's our very first American Idol. It's Kelly Clarkson.

Portland's best variety of the 80s, 90s, and today, K103. So something's been happening at my house, and it's driving me crazy. We're going to talk about it next. 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

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Wow, Rihanna shared a rare photo with all of her kids, all three of them, when they visited the Barbados Street where she grew up, which is now named after her, by the way.

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0: 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Hey, Jennifer, are you liking the music tonight?
1: 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I've been waiting for it, and it eases my way through work.
0: That's awesome. 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
1: 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I love that.

Portland's best variety of the 80s, 90s, and today, K103. Here's a request from Stephanie. Thank you for the follow on Twitter, Stephanie, by the way, at Teresa Lucas 3.

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1: Good morning. It is Monday, August 17th. I'm Stacey Lynn at Beaverton and Vancouver. Students picking out those first day outfits. Their first day is a week from today. Portland, Salem, Kaiser, Laco, North Clackamas. Most of the rest go back after Labor Day on Tuesday, the 25th. And then once the kids are back in school, the Halloween decorations come out. Yes? Anyone? Halloween falls on a Saturday this year. The next day, daylight saving time ends. We get an extra hour of Halloween, pretty much. And this year, you won't have to get the kids up for school the next day. That's always awesome. Unless, of course, you're celebrating Halloween Town at the Disneyland Resort. Keep it right here, because that is coming very soon. You can listen on our iHeartRadio app or in the car, so you don't miss that. And what do Gene Smart, Ted Danson, and the creators of South Park all have in common? Well, first of all, they're very funny.
2: I'm sorry, did I do something to offend you?
3: 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No?
1: They're all insanely creative, talented, and now in the TV Hall of Fame as of last week. Gene Smart's Hacks character there, Deborah Vance, dominated the Emmys Outstanding Lead Actress category 4 out of 5 years in a row. No other woman even had a chance. It wasn't even fair. Those are K103 things you need to know, Mike.
4: All right, man, this weather just keeps on rolling on. It's pretty nice. 85 today, 82 tomorrow, 83 on Wednesday. No rain in sight through the weekend with highs nowhere below 80. You don't.

0: hey, you just got insulted. A real sick burn. 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It almost felt like somebody was paying you a compliment.
1: Yeah, no, but you were roasted. What was that? 800-333-0103.

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0: Honey, did you hear a series of four explosions, small and controlled in nature, followed by some sirens and perhaps a puff of dust throughout the neighborhood?
1: Yes, Pa. It's happening this afternoon. I don't know how you already heard it.
0: Well, I'm living in the future.

0: K103 Mornings with Stacey and Mike. Here are K103 things you need to know.
1: Good morning. It's Monday. It's the 17th of August at 5:56. I'm Stacey Lynn, and it's finally demo day in Northwest Portland. The 116-year-old Centennial Mills building that was gutted by fire 2 weeks ago, it's coming down. The water tank will be taken down first this afternoon with four controlled explosions preceded by localized text alerts, a series of sirens, and then a 5, 4, 3, 2, 1 boom. How much will you drop on school supplies to get your kids back in the classroom? We're looking at about $175 per student. The cost of a typical list of 21 basic school supplies rose about 8%. The largest cost increase you're going to find is lunchboxes. That's up 27%. And are you showing up with your adult child to their job interview? 1 in 5 parents of Gen Z workers have done that, and apparently it's so common, recruiters are getting emails from moms, resumes hand-delivered by dad, even follow-up calls from parents when their kid didn't get the job. One staffing executive said he had to fire a 24-year-old and then later explain the firing again to the guy's mom. Those are K103 things you need to know, Mike.
2: All right, you're starting out your week a little cooler with these clouds in the morning. Keeps the temperature down, but still up to 84 with sunshine by this afternoon. Tomorrow, 82 after morning clouds and more sunshine.

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1: Yep, make it your number one preset. And then when you're in there, there's the Talk Back Mike. We've talked about this on the radio before. You've probably heard this. 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
2: 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It's Monday morning. I hope y'all are having a great day.
3: I just want to say thanks for being there. I love iHeartRadio. 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

0: Say you're a dad and you see something in a dark hole at the beach and you don't want to put your hand in there because you're not sure what's down there. You make your kid do it.
1: At first, I was scared to put my hand down until I seen it.
0: That's what I always do.
2: Hey, you, come here.
0: It all worked out well, though. And it's our happy news story next. Stand by.
3: Let's go, girls.

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1: Thank you to Alan in Portland for this story about the Bauer family. From Washington County, Pennsylvania, Shellen in Sea Isle City, when they spotted something unusual tucked inside a rock. Dad couldn't quite reach it, so naturally, he called in the family's secret weapon, a little kid with smaller hands.
2: I pulled a shell out of the one rock. There was like a hole in the rock. I looked down and I was just astonished, but I couldn't fit my hand in there.
3: All right. So that's when his son, young Bo Bauer, pulled out what looked like a giant tooth of a megalodon, the prehistoric shark that once ruled the oceans and, yes, starred in plenty of nightmares and at least one movie franchise. I think I remember that movie, right? They're the size of a school bus, these megalodons.
1: Yeah, they're scary.
2: Of course, I'm screaming like a crazy man over there for him to come running over because of his small hand. And what'd you see?
4: I was just like really excited. At first, I was scared to put my hand down until I seen it.
3: Yeah, like how Dad made Bo do it. Fossil expert Linda confirmed that the family really did basically just win the prehistoric show and tell. They estimate the megalodons could grow up to 50 to 80 feet long, and that's a pretty good beach day.
1: Yeah. I wonder how much money that sucker's worth.
3: No one said, but what a cool family memory for sure.
1: Yeah.
3: Thanks to Alan and Portland for letting us know about today's happy news story. Every morning, we try to bring the happy because there's a lot of it going on, and you can let us know about some happy news that we should share with the Talkback Mic inside our iHeartRadio app.
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1: 6:56 now on Monday. It's August 17th. I'm Stacey Lynn. Portland's Washington Park Reservoir is now open to the public. It's only been 10 years. They were, the project was to replace the century-old reservoir. Started in 2016. It was supposed to open last year. Anyway, it's open now. The space includes reflecting pools that are quite beautiful and separate from the drinking water system. And that promenade, go for a run, take the dogs for a walk, that's open 8 to 8 through the summer. And the final zoo nights while you're there at Washington Park, that's this Friday. Live music, food carts, local beer, wine for the grown-ups. Every ticket purchased helps the Oregon Zoo protect endangered species at home and around the world. It's a fun night to lay the blanket down with the fam and listen to some live music. Actress Hayden Panettiere has died at the age of 36. She starred in Heroes, Nashville, the Scream movie. She was a child actor. So good in Remember the Titans. Just toe-to-toe with Denzel Washington.
2: But you're still weak on the left side.
3: We're not weak on the left side. We just got to work hard on the left side. That's all.
2: It's not the problem.
3: What is the problem?
2: I think it is, but it ain't. It's
3: what,
2: your pass
3: tell me
2: rate.
3: What the problem. It's a run anyway. It's not a pass. The veer is a run,
4: all
3: not a pass.
4: All right, you two. That's enough of that.
1: You seen that movie, Mike?
5: I have.
1: It's one of my favorites. The cause of death still not known. TMZ says Hayden traveled from L.A. to South Carolina on Saturday. A friend called 911. She had just released her memoir a couple months ago about a lot of the struggles that she's had in her life. We still don't know what happened this weekend. Those are K103 things you need to know, Mike.
5: Okay, so morning temps keep down cooler than it usually should be this time of year because of the clouds. The clouds will hang in for half the day, then we'll get some sunshine this afternoon with a high of 84. Tomorrow, same deal, more clouds in the morning and then burning away to a sunshiny afternoon with a high again in the mid-80s.

103, Portland's best variety of the 80s, 90s, and today. I know that song is straight ahead. The stories behind some of the biggest songs we play here at K103. Today's song is only one of eight songs to ever do something pretty spectacular. We'll tell you the story coming up in 3 minutes.

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You got something still hanging out at your parents' house, maybe in their garage or their attic? 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

0: K103 Mornings with Stacy and Mike. We like to store things at our parents' house so we don't have to store them. A lot of stuff from our childhood, maybe a lunchbox or some Legos. What do you got at your parents' house?
1: 800-333-0103 is our telephone number, as always. Terrell, what do you got at your folks' place?
2: My Chuck Taylors.
1: Just one pair?
2: No, I got, I think it's around 50 to 52 pairs still there.
0: I was going to say what color, but it sounds like you have even all more colors than I knew existed.
1: Are you calling from a loony bin?
2: Yeah. No, well, when my dad was growing up, he refused to ever have those because he said they were for poor kids. And then when my generation happened, the whole grunge Nirvana thing, and I started making my own money, I was like, I'm going to have all the Chucks I want. And I still do. And I don't wear a lot of them, obviously, because I've outgrown them. But yeah, I probably got like 20 or 15 and 20 pair at my house now. But there's another, like I said, 50 to 52 in my parents' house.
0: Did you ever take a Sharpie and like, because a lot of people would do that and draw on them?
2: Yeah. Oh, yeah. They were canvases. Oh, my gosh. You're sitting in study hall in class. Oh, my gosh. You go into class, they're white. You come out, half of them's all checkerboard. Flames or something. Oh, yeah.
0: It's awesome. Sharpies
2: and Chuck Taylors go hand in hand. Yeah.
1: I'm deeply concerned about you, my friend.
0: I wonder if, is that a thing that people would love to thrift?
2: Well, it's not always the same colors, though. It's like that some years they make certain ones, like especially in the outlet malls, they have colors that nobody else wanted. That's why I always go. I can get like two or three pairs for the price of brand new retail ones, and that just makes it worse.
1: Do you think it
2: accessible.
1: Do you think this is an underlying way to stick it to your dad because of what he said about it?
2: Absolutely. Because I remember the very first pair I ever bought, or dark pine green, and he threw them away. I found them in the trash, duct taped them back together, and I wore them to school the very next morning. It's absolutely back to my dad.
1: How do you like me now, old man?
2: Yeah, look at my shoes. I look like I'm homeless. Oh, I win.
1: Oh, my God, that's funny. Okay, well, you showed him.
0: That was so awesome. Oh, my God.
1: Terrell, thanks for calling, man. We needed the laugh today. That was good stuff.
2: Thanks, man. Appreciate it.
1: All right, so jump in. Let us know something you're storing at your parents' house, in the garage, in the attic. Maybe they don't want it there. Maybe it's there anyway. Let us know at 800-333-0103.
0: On the way at 8 o'clock, are you ready for back to school? Because we are almost there, Portland. That's coming up in 20.
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1: Getting going on a Monday, August 17th. It's 7:59. I'm Stacey Lynn. And finally, Demo Day in Northwest Portland. The 116-year-old Centennial Mills building gutted by fire a couple weeks ago. They have watered the site down in an effort to tamp down on dust and debris. The water tank will come down first this afternoon with four controlled explosions. There will be localized text alerts, a series of sirens, and then a five-second countdown. Beaverton, speaking of countdown. Down Beaverton, Vancouver students back in the classroom 1 week from today. You want to start that bedtime routine? You're supposed to shift it back 15 minutes every night between now and next week. Portland, Salem, Kaiser, Lake Oswego, North Clackamas, they'll go back after Labor Day, Tuesday the 25th. And the average cost of sending a kid back to school is $175 per child. So take our money. Your shot at $1,000 and that trip to Vegas for our iHeartRadio Music Festival is coming up just after 9 o'clock. So once the kids go back to school, of course, it is Halloween time. We have 75 days until Halloween.
2: They're here.
1: And the candy's already here. Hershey will crank out 26 million Reese's Pumpkins this Halloween. Oregon's most popular trick-or-treat candy survived a lawsuit last year. Thank goodness. They claimed some dude sued Hershey because he said there's a smiling pumpkin on the wrapper, but when you open it up, there's no smiling pumpkin. The judge tossed it out saying you could still enjoy the treats even if you felt tricked by the wrapper. Those are K103, things you need to know, Mike.
3: All right, it's just about 8 o'clock. Got a decent day coming your way, a little cooler. Especially in the early part of the day with the clouds. 84 for the high by this afternoon with sunshine. Tomorrow up to 82 with sunshine after morning clouds.

0: K103 Mornings with Stacey and Mike. So a kid tradition that you've maintained. I used to do trust falls with my kids till like pretty recently, where they would like stand on the mantle or whatever and fall backwards, and I always catch them.
1: They don't trust you anymore.
0: They do, but they just they realize that they're a little bigger now. It's not as easy for the old man to do what he used to do.
1: Mm-hmm.
0: But we talk about it still. It's fun.
1: What kid tradition have you held up over the years? 800-333-0103. Paul.
2: We actually get together and go out of town and go to a ball game at least once a year. Mm. Pick a city, pick a game, you know, just he flies from where he is, I fly from where I am, and you know, we just make an outing of it.
0: Wow, that's cool.
1: That is so great. And we're talking baseball, football?
2: Yes, baseball. Sorry about that. Yep.
0: The last Major League Baseball game I saw was a great memory. Oakland A's with my friend Eli, who's no longer with us. But
1: The last team I saw play live.
0: Yeah.
1: The Yankees and the A's. Cameron actually got a ball from a Yankee play, like, that went into the stands.
0: That's cool.
1: From a Yankee player. Jeez. And our family was cut in half because Louie obviously is from New York.
0: You do that with your son every year and he flies in and you fly in and you guys meet in different cities?
2: Yeah. It's a great way to see new parks and, you know, a great way to get together and, you know, just a real nostalgia trip and a nice time.
0: Love it.
1: So much, Paul. Thank you for sharing that.
2: Thank you.
0: Colleen says, we have a small beaded bracelet that's been with us for years that says tag. And when you find it somewhere in the house, you have to hide it somewhere new.
1: Aw. Jeff says, oh, this will likely end soon. But at bedtime, one of us hides our son under his blankets. And then the other parent comes in and acts confused about, where'd he go? Where is he? And then he starts giggling really loudly. And we pull the blankets back for the surprise.
0: Sarah says we, school clothes, back to school clothes shop at Washington Square. Always get the food court lunch. Oh, the legendary food court lunch.
1: Mm-hmm.
0: It's the only time we get to go to the mall together and the only time we get to the food court food.
1: They are redoing that food court. It's going to be massive.
0: All right, so what's a kid tradition that you have maintained? You've been doing it with your kids for years. You still do it to this day. 800-333-0103. Or, of course, check in the iHeartRadio app.
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0: K103 Mornings with Stacey and Mike. Thanks for being here with us. We got your tickets to Train all this week.
1: That's right. That's coming up at 9:10. But before that, we'd love to hear from you on what is a tradition that you started with your children a while back, and you've kept it going. It stood the test of time. 800-333-0103.

0: 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What tradition did you do with your kids? 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
1: This is kind of cool what Carla does. I'm all for this. My kids' birthdays are all during the school year, so I let them stay home for their birthday usually. As long as they haven't missed too much school, a day off once in a while is very nice. I think everybody should have their birthday off.
0: Have your birthday off and have cake for breakfast.
1: All right.
0: Paula says, at Thanksgiving, we always had that ritual of holding hands around the table and saying something we're grateful for. Well, with my kid, we do gratitude check-ins almost every day, and it's not forced at all.
1: It's pretty good. Sarah says, we celebrate my son's half birthday. I'll make half a cake from the recipe and bake it. As it cools, I'll cut it in half and ice the middle and top layers so it looks like half a birthday cake.
0: I like that.
1: All right, Vicky, what about you? What's a tradition that you've maintained with your kids all these years?
2: We would make homemade cookie dough, freeze them, like you would buy at the store. You could buy the rolls.
1: Yeah.
2: Take out a roll from the freezer, cut them up, bake them, and the kids could have cookies in their lunchbox.
0: That sounds yummy.
1: And, you know, Stacy Lynn does the same thing, only her kids get to poke her in the navel, and she makes this noise. Like the Pillsbury Doughboy. It's very sweet.
2: That is sweet.
1: Thanks for sharing that story with us, Vicky. We really appreciate that.
2: Okay, no problem.
1: All right. So jump in. Let us know about a tradition you still do with your kids to this day all these years later. 800-333-0103.
0: Speaking of your kids, have you heard them call something polyester? We'll tell you what the new slang word is and what it means at 9 o'clock with K103.
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1: Good morning. It's 8:59. Nope, just clicked over to 9 o'clock on Monday, August 17th. I'm Stacey Lynn. Portland's Washington Park Reservoir is now open to the public. The project to replace the centuries-old reservoir began in 2016. The new space includes reflecting pools that are separate from the drinking water system, and their promenade is open 8 to 8 through the rest of summer, which, I mean, for most students, is like a week left. Spider-Man was number one at the box office again. Tom Holland and his bride Zendaya celebrating brand new day, making $2 billion worldwide in just 3 weeks. The Odyssey came in second, and then the dinosaurs taking over suburbia with the end of Oak Street, that's at the Anne Hathaway and Ewan McGregor movie, that came in third. And have you heard your kid call something polyester? That's the new slang insult for low-quality, inauthentic items. Or if somebody, you know, uses polyester to describe you or your clothes or your house, it means low-quality, cheap, generic. So there you go. Those are K103 things you need to know, Mike.
2: Yeah, don't overthink it. Those kids don't really stretch too far on these slang terms, do they?
1: Right.
2: Riz? Oh, what do they mean by that?
1: Mid?
2: Yeah. 84 degrees today after the clouds, and a little cooler because of those clouds with sunshine, though, this afternoon. Tomorrow, 82 for the high with morning clouds, then more sunshine.

0: You're missing home. Only know you love her when you let her go.
1: K103 morning. So it's Stacey and Mike. Joshua, you got to tell us how it feels to win $1,000 and a trip to our iHeartRadio Music Festival in Vegas.
2: Yeah, I can't believe it. 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This is awesome.
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0: Train. You know, the band led by the amazingly talented Pat Monahan. Coming to town.
1: Yeah, I know that band. 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
2: Warm and dry conditions through midweek before cooler weather and a slight chance for showers arrives this weekend. We're looking at temperatures in the 80s. The Storm Track 2 Weather Center, meteorologist Matt Kantarik.
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It's coming up. 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
13: Warm and dry conditions through midweek before cooler weather and a slight chance for showers arrives this weekend. We're looking at temperatures in the 80s. Storm Track 2 Weather Center, meteorologist Matt Kantarek.
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That's a very important thing. We have things to do, like hook you up with a trip to Las Vegas for the iHeartRadio Music Festival and $1,000 just to spend, because you know Vegas. It's coming up next after the Eagles and Hotel California.

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John Mellencamp, Jack and Diane, Monday afternoon. The All Music Hour continues with Portland's best variety of the 80s, 90s, and today. Beaverton, thank you for listening. Here with me, Jana, Alex Warren. Here's Ordinary. They say the

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2: 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Yeah! 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
1: Already past 2 o'clock on your Monday afternoon. I hope it feels like it's moving right along. I know the music always helps. Plus, free things. Another chance to head to Vegas with $1,000 in your back pocket coming up just after 5 o'clock here on K103. Here's Hozier and Too Sweet.

We know Sam Smith to be this like beautiful crooner, right? Well, he's working on a new album and it's going to be dance. Okay. I can't wait to hear that. Monday afternoon continues. Hey, it's Jana, K103. Thanks for listening. Portland's best variety continues with Alana Miles.

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2: Warm and dry conditions through midweek before cooler weather and a slight chance for showers arrives this weekend. We're looking at temperatures in the 80s. Storm Track to Weather Center, meteorologist Matt Kantarek.
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It's K103. So there's a ton of people that are getting their Hollywood Walk of Fame star, from Linkin Park to Idris Elba, Dakota and Elle Fanning, and even this queen, Sia, next year.

0: 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Who knew Ella Langley would have the song of the summer? And I couldn't be more happy for her. I mean, just a like homegrown Alabama girl
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0: Hey, it's K103, Portland, best variety of the 80s, 90s hand today. So I went to the gas station today. I grabbed an energy drink. I know, but there was a tip jar there. And I was like, I'm tipping you for ringing me out? What? Oh, man. I mean, there are some places that you should just not be asking for a tip, Jake. And you think where?
1: The coffee shop.
0: The coffee shop, okay.
1: I drink my coffee black, like my soul.
0: Oh, jeez.
1: I shouldn't have to tip on that.
0: That's funny. I mean, they're really not doing much but pouring a cup of coffee, putting a lid on it.
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0: 3. 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

0: 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We are just about an hour away from your next chance to win a trip for two to our iHeartRadio Music Festival in Vegas, like Carlos.
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12: Plenty of sunshine on this Monday afternoon that continues for the rest of the day. We'll see daytime highs in the low 80s out there. Now, for this evening, fair skies in the forecast, overnight low down near 60. From the K2 Storm Tracker Weather Center, I'm Dave Selesky.
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